0: 10:30, 7:05, 10:39. 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

9, Gray Ford, F-150, RQ, 41, Alpha, 32, Bravo Hotel. Male driver swerving all over roadway. We'll be southbound on Cox Creek.

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0: 623, 3620 Hilton Drive. 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
1: 10-4.

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They have left since. Unknown direction of travel.

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Dexter McClure, 29, Tuscumbia Police Department, signal 33. Flagged officer safety, signal 28, signal 29 with officers. Is trespass all housing. OLN is revoked. 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

9-1, 9-1, 9-1, 9-1, 9-1, 9-1, 9-1, 9-1, 9-1, 9-1, 9-1, 9-1, 9-1, 9-1, 9-1, 9-1, 9-1, 9-1, 9-1, 9-1, 9-1, 9-1, 9-1, 9-1, 9-1, 9-1, 9-1, 9-1, 9-1, 9-1, 9-1, 9-1, 9-1, 9-1, 9-1, 9-1, 9-1, 9-1, 9-1, 9-1, 9-1, 9-1, 9-1, 9-1, 9-1, 9-1, 9-1, 9-1, 9-1, 9-1, 9-1, 9-1, 9-1, 9-1, 9-1, 9-1, 9-1, 9-1, 9-1, 9-1, 9-1, 9-1, 9-1, 9-1, 9-1, 9-1, 9-1, 9-1, 9-1, 9-1, 9-1, 9-1, 9-1, 9-1, 9-1, 9-1

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Pulled in the Bojangles parking lot. 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
0: 10-4, her 911, call requesting welfare check on her mother. 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

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Request a welfare check at mother's employment. On second callback, female continued to refuse to give further information.

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White male in the parking lot refusing to leave.

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0: 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Warehouse tackle.
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0: 1632, 84 to back.
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0: For caller advised, employer's husband will not leave. 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
0: Old Cloverdale Road, 1050 with injuries, no blockage. 2132, Old Cloverdale.
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ACO is 84, caller requested 911.

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0: open line, could hear multiple female voices, also child in the background.
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1: 10-4, 3720, take it back.

10-4, caller disconnected from 911, was requesting police. Possibly a female being harassed by another female. Dispatch has made contact back.

0: 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Pick an intersection.
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0: Out with it, 218, South Spur.